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1: Here's your Wild Horse Resort and Casino weather update. Tonight, the skies will be mostly clear with a calm wind averaging around 5 to 6 miles an hour while temperatures settle near 50 degrees. Tomorrow, you'll see sunny skies with continued calm winds averaging around 5 miles an hour while temperatures reach highs in the low 80s. Get breaking news notifications and even stream this station with the Elkhorn mobile app. Download the app today.
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2: 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Cherith Allen will be performing at the Emerald of Siam in Richland tonight at 6. Coming up tomorrow, the Pendleton FFA Alumni and Friends Auction and Banquet is going to be at Pendleton High School. And then looking ahead to the weekend, don't miss the Fall Festival at Roy Raley Park in Pendleton. That's going to be on Saturday. 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
1: 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Cherith Allen will be performing at the Emerald of Siam in Richland tonight at 6. Coming up tomorrow, the Pendleton FFA Alumni and Friends Auction and Banquet is going to be at Pendleton High School. And then looking ahead to the weekend, don't miss the Fall Festival at Roy Raley Park in Pendleton. That's going to be on Saturday. Let us help you get the word out on your next event. All you have to do is send the info to events@elkhornmediagroup.com.
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1: 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Cherith Allen will be performing at the Emerald of Siam in Richland tonight at 6. Coming up tomorrow, the Pendleton FFA Alumni and Friends Auction and Banquet is going to be at Pendleton High School. And then looking ahead to the weekend, don't miss the Fall Festival at Roy Raley Park in Pendleton. That's going to be on Saturday. Let us help you get the word out on your next event. 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
1: Good morning. I'm Doug Donahoe with your Wild Horse Resort and Casino weather update. We'll get mostly sunny skies today with light winds throughout the afternoon. Look for highs today right around 81. Tonight, mostly clear with temperatures dropping down into the mid to upper 40s. And for Wednesday, more sunshine, highs near 80. For weather anytime, go to ElkhornMediaGroup.com. 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
1: Good afternoon, I'm Doug Donahoe with your Wild Horse Resort and Casino weather update. We'll get mostly sunny skies today with light winds throughout the afternoon. Look for highs today right around 81. Tonight, mostly clear with temperatures dropping down into the mid to upper 40s. And for Wednesday, more sunshine, highs near 80. For weather anytime, go to ElkhornMediaGroup.com. 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
4: 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Cherith Allen will be performing at the Emerald of Siam in Richland tonight at 6. Coming up tomorrow, the Pendleton FFA Alumni and Friends Auction and Banquet is going to be at Pendleton High School. And then looking ahead to the weekend, don't miss the Fall Festival at Roy Raley Park in Pendleton. That's going to be on Saturday. 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
1: Good afternoon, I'm Doug Donahoe with your Wild Horse Resort and Casino weather update. We'll get mostly sunny skies today with light winds throughout the afternoon. Look for highs today right around 81. Tonight, mostly clear with temperatures dropping down into the mid to upper 40s. And for Wednesday, more sunshine, highs near 80. For weather anytime, go to ElkhornMediaGroup.com. 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
1: 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Cherith Allen will be performing at the Emerald of Siam in Richland tonight at 6. Coming up tomorrow, the Pendleton FFA Alumni and Friends Auction and Banquet is going to be at Pendleton High School. And then looking ahead to the weekend, don't miss the Fall Festival at Roy Raley Park in Pendleton. That's going to be on Saturday. Let us help you get the word out on your next event. All you have to do is send the info to events@elkhornmediagroup.com.
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1: 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The U.S. Senate

0: is now considering the Honoring Fallen Wildland Firefighters Act. The legislation would expand death benefits of wildfire fighters to match the up to $100,000 for fallen members of the military. Currently, the maximum death benefit for survivors of federally employed wildland firefighters killed in the line of duty is $10,000. The Umatilla County Board of Commissioners is holding a public hearing on a Umatilla River road transfer at its regular meeting at 9 tomorrow morning. Also on the agenda are business items that deal with the Walla Walla watershed and the county's burn ban. The meeting is in room 130 of the county courthouse in Pendleton and will be streamed on the county's website. Pacific Power in Oregon and Washington is asking its customers to donate to help those in need to keep the power on. In Washington State, the utility matches every dollar with $2 of its own. In Oregon, Pacific Power donates an equal amount, a dollar for a dollar. The donations stay in the county of the customer making the contribution. PRCA World Steer Wrestling leader Jesse Brown has broken the record for most money earned in the event. In a single season, Brown has bulldogged over $236,000 into the bank for the regular season. The Baker City Cowboy ranks first in the world and has secured his place once again in the Wrangler National Finals Rodeo. That event happens in December in Las Vegas. Columbia School District buildings in Burbank remain under a boil water advisory as the Port of Walla Walla conducts water system work. School officials said a water test was planned for Monday with results expected sometime Wednesday. School is continuing as normally scheduled, but the school will be providing drinking water to kids and food preparation is being adjusted to avoid using the water. For more, go to My Columbia Basin on Facebook. Throughout history, generations fought for the right to speak, to choose, and to be heard. Today, that power is in your hands. One ballot can change the direction of a city, a state, or an entire nation. When you vote, you hold your leaders accountable and claim your power. Don't sit this one out. Exercise your rights. Let your voice be heard. 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
2: Here's your Wild Horse Resort and Casino weather update. Tonight, the skies will keep mostly clear with a calm, light, and variable wind, while temperatures settle into the low 50s to upper 40s. Tomorrow, you'll see continued calm winds averaging around 5 miles an hour, while temperatures reach highs in the upper 70s to low 80s. 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
1: 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Coming up tomorrow, the Pendleton FFA Alumni and Friends Auction and Banquet is going to be at Pendleton High School. 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
1: From ElkhornMediaGroup.com, I'm Doug Donahoe with an update. The U.S. Senate is now considering the Honoring Fallen Wildland Firefighters Act. The legislation would expand death benefits of wildfire fighters to match the up to $100,000 for fallen members of the military. Currently, the maximum death benefit for survivors of federally employed wildland firefighters killed in the line of duty is $10,000. The Umatilla County Board of Commissioners is holding a public hearing on a Umatilla River road transfer at its regular meeting at 9 tomorrow morning. Also on the agenda are business items that deal with the Walla Walla watershed and the county's burn ban. The meeting is in room 130 of the county courthouse in Pendleton and will be streamed on the county's website. Pacific Power in Oregon and Washington is asking its customers to donate to help those in need to keep the power on. In Washington State, the utility matches every dollar with $2 of its own. In Oregon, Pacific Power donates an equal amount, a dollar for a dollar. The donations stay in the county of the customer making the contribution. PRCA World Steer Wrestling leader Jesse Brown has broken the record for most money earned in the event. In a